River Country, WIVR, Big D and Bubba stepping in at the top of the hour. They're going to kick off honky-tonkin'. Here's Kip Moore in River Country.

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River Country. WIVR, Mike Tamano here, setting the table for Big D and Bubba. They're up after the top of the hour with Honky Tonk, and you have a beautiful evening. Thanks for listening. 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

0: Travis Tritt, T-R-O-U-B-L-E, the song that taught a lot of us how to spell, here on Honky Tonkin' with Big D and Bubba.
1: It's our celebrity guest request this week on the show, and my goodness, Ty Herndon.
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2: Well, I'm going to request this one. It knocked me out of a number one record, but I love her. Shania Twain. Whose bed have your boots been under?
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0: Mark Chestnut, and I just wanted you to know on Honky Tonkin' with Big D and Bubba. And of course, I just wanted you to know was released in 93 and all over the radio by 94.
1: It's our celebrity guest request, and can't get much bigger celebrity than Vince Gill. And he's here. Welcome back. What song do you want to hear?
2: I'd love to hear Miranda Lambert's The House That Built Me.
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River Country, WIVR. I'm Scott Smith. Kacey Musgraves' brand new album is out, and the Middle of Nowhere tour has two shows in Chicago at the United Center, August 20th and August 21st. And the special guest opener will be Midland. Let's hear Drinking Problem.

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